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0: A letter of marque came from the king to the scummiest vessel I've ever

0: We were 91 days, 2 months ago, babe. Pumping like a madman all the way.
1: God damn them all.
0: And the barret worked us to the bone.
1: I wish I was in Sherbrooke now.
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